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3: There are no borders, there are no prime ministers, there are no presidents. 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

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There are no prime ministers. There are no presidents. There's only one nation. That's KISS.

0: La milonga es...
1: He is ours tonight. He is here. Alfredo Zitarrosa.

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Stuffing on my feet, shuffling to the street, asking people, what's the matter with you, boy?